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That is Betty Wright and Cleanup Woman, 88.5, the Lake playing the greatest hits of all time. Hey, we'll have another look at my question of the day. We'll do that in a few minutes. But right now, it is Brad, Lost Without Your Love on 88.5, the Lake.

0: Eddie Father, play the greatest hits of all time, plaque for the Wolfman, and that is the Guess Who, along with Wolfman Jack. My question of the day, and it's up on our 88.5 The Lake Facebook page, and yeah, we're going to the county fair. We love going to the fair. The food, the rides, the livestock, the arts and crafts. Well, we love checking it all out. I want to know from you today. Here is our question up on our 88.5 The Lake Facebook page. What was the best part about going to the local county fair when you were younger? 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John Stewart and Gold, next.
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Loverboy, Turn Me Loose, 88.5, the late greatest hits of all time. And join us Friday and Saturday nights as you can cut it loose. Yeah, it is Daryl McLean's Beach Party. 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Great music, your requests, it's a lot of fun. 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

0: Wild Eye, Stampeders, 88.5, the Lake, playing their greatest hits of all time. And this is coming up on Friday. It is A Taste for Hospice Niagara, Friday. 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

Mercy, mercy me, the ecology. That is Marvin Gaye, 88.5 The Lake, playing the greatest hits of all time. And coming up shortly, we'll have a look at, well, did you hear this? We're going to talk about a Guinness World Record, a baseball, and a stray cat. That is all coming up shortly. But right now, Cruel to Be Kind, it's Nick Lowe on 88.5 The Lake.

0: 88.5 The Lake playing the greatest hits of all time. That is Ian Thomas and Coming Home. I'm Gary Chittum, and well, did you hear this? An Australian shepherd named Buster set a Guinness World Record by catching 24 Frisbees in 2 minutes. The record attempt took place during a community dog showcase in San Diego, California. Also, did you hear this? A rare 1911 Honus Wagner baseball card sold for $7.2 million at an auction hosted in Dallas, Texas the other month. The sale sets a record for the highest price ever paid for a piece of vintage sports memorabilia. And finally, did you hear this? A stray cat sneaked into the runway at Tokyo's airport, forcing officials to delay 3 incoming flights. Airport ground crews spent 20 minutes safely capturing the cat before operations were allowed to resume. We'll go jamming with Bob Marley after this.
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Don't let the sun go down on me. It's Elton John on The Lake.

0: 885, the Lake, playing the greatest hits of all time. The tide is high. That is Blondie. Well, it is Rock on the Lock concert series coming up on Saturday, September the 12th, from 7 to 10 o'clock at the Lock One stage, located at 45 Lakeport Road, St. Catharines. We're all invited to enjoy the live music, dancing, and nearby food and beverages, merchandise as well. 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So that is coming up in Port Dalhousie, coming up on Saturday, starting at 7 o'clock. Up in a moment, it's David Bowie.
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A Natural Woman, Aretha Franklin, 88.5, the Lake, playing the greatest hits of all time. I'm Gary Chittum, and coming up shortly, we'll have another look at my question of the day. But right now, oh, it's one of these nights. It's the Eagles on 88.5, the Lake.

0: Too bad. Doug and the Slugs, 88.5, the Lake, playing the greatest hits of all time. I'm Gary Chittiman. My question of the day, it is up on our 88.5, the Lake Facebook page, and we're going to the Fall Fair. I want to know tonight, what was the best part about going to the local community fair when you were a youngster, okay? Yeah, eyes wide open. Yeah, I want to do this. I want to try that. Yeah, let us know on our 88.5, the Lake Facebook page, what was the best part about going to the local county fair when you were younger? Let us all know on our 88.5 The Lake Facebook page. Hey, we're heading to the post office after this.
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88.5, the late playing the greatest hits of all time. That is Jerry Doucette and All I Wanted You. You know what? Every weekend, you can look for Tyler. He's out in the 88.5, the Lake Events Cruiser. 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

0: Taking the long way home, that is Supertramp, 88.5 The Lake, playing the greatest hits of all time. Well, we can celebrate the 60th annual Harvest Pioneer Day coming up on Saturday, September the 19th, 10 to 4 o'clock at the Lincoln Museum and Cultural Center, located at 3800 Main Street in Jordan. And yeah, we'll welcome the vibrant fall season with the entire family by enjoying live music, historic craft demonstrations, folk art, artisan vendors, food trucks, and fresh apple fritters. Experience the sights and sounds of autumn's arrival at this exciting community celebration. Off in a moment, it'll be Rod Stewart.
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Nicola Larson, a lot of love. 88.5, the Lake, playing the greatest hits of all time. I'm Gary Chittum. Hey, well, how about a look at my silly stats? We'll do that in a few minutes. But right now, keep it coming, love. It's KC and the Sunshine Band on 88.5, the Lake.

0: Trooper, here for a good time. 88.5, the Lake Flying, the greatest hits of all time. I'm Gary Chittum. As we have a look at my silly stats tonight, did you know that research shows that nearly 20% of people have admitted to re-gifting a present back to the exact same person who originally gave it to them? Well, how embarrassing is that for both people? Also, yeah, this looks familiar. Didn't I not just give this to you? Also, with our silly stats, almost 50% of people admit to secretly watching the next episode of a TV series on Netflix without waiting for their romantic partner. Well, that is awful. Going ahead and watching another episode without them, that is awful. And finally tonight, with our silly stats, a survey by the Sleep Foundation, nearly 10% of adults admit to leaving their shoes on while taking a full daytime nap on top of the bed covers. Yikes. I don't know. Yeah, kick the shoes off. What? How much time is that going to take, really? The Bee Gees are standing by.
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0: That is Max Webster, Million Vacations, 88.5 The Lake. Well, it is the 18th annual Niagara's Big Move Cancer Ride coming up on Sunday, September the 13th from 7:30 to 2 o'clock in the afternoon at White Meadows Farms in Pelham. 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
0: It is Matt and Laura back in tomorrow morning. I'm Gary Chittum. Good night.

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Mr. Glenn Campbell with Rhinestone Cowboy and the new 88.5 The Lake. We're playing the greatest hits of all time. It's 5:31 here on your Wednesday morning. Hey, it's Matt. We got cloudy skies. Not nearly as nice as the past couple of days. Cloudy skies, risk of thunderstorm. Good shot at some showers today. High at 25. That can feel around 34 with the Humidex. And both ways, QE looking good through West Niagara, Stony Creek. Currently 22 degrees out there in and around Grimsby. Hope you had a fantastic day yesterday coming off your Labor Day long weekend. Hope the kids had a great first day back at school. Hope it was a great day for your family. But now we're up and at 'em here on our Wednesday. Lots to talk about. Lots of great local events coming up this week in and around Grimsby. We got to get to. We're talking some Canadian rock history today for music history just after 7 and just before 9. And hey, tonight I'm rejoicing. Football fans are rejoicing around the world because NFL football is back as of tonight. Yeah, a really awkward Wednesday night game, but it's a Super Bowl rematch between Seattle and New England tonight at 8:30. We're going to be talking all about NFL football today. Our favorite teams, our way too early big game Super Bowl predictions, all after 6 o'clock. Join the conversation early. 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

0: 98.5 The Lake, up nice and early at 5:44. How are you? Hey, it's Matt. Our forecast today: cloudy, showers, thunderstorms, high 26, could feel like 34 today with the humid X in both ways. QE looking good through West Niagara and Stony Creek. Currently waking up this morning, 23 degrees out there in and around Grimsby. And hey, just a reminder, just a couple sleeps away, another 88.5 The Lake Freebie Friday with yours truly here on the Lake Morning Show. We got some more 88.5 The Lake loot to be given away here on the show. 88.5 The Lake t-shirt, ball cap, and koozie for your drinks. And hey, for the first person to score with me on Friday morning, ninth texter through with keyword freebie, also scoring $100 worth of Lotto Max tickets. 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
0: 5:48, good morning. Hey, it's Matt. We got Gowan on the way, but first, Bad Finger with Come and Get It.

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2: Good morning at 6 o'clock. I'm Laura Hipscher. This is 88.5, The Lake News. Here's what's making news this hour. The tit-for-tat is ramping up in the trade war. Donald Trump signed new executive orders yesterday in retaliation for our country's counter-tariffs on the United States. The five new orders, which will take effect later this month, will completely bar imports of certain Canadian goods, including motorcycles, some dairy products, and alcoholic beverages. The U.S. Trade Representative says Canada is to blame for the decision. The Prime Minister has warned that Canada's pivot away from the United States will come at a cost, but the alternative would be far worse. Mark Carney issued a 15-minute address to Canadians yesterday.
3: Every time we choose to buy Canadian, travel in Canada, we're sending a message that nobody in this country is in the stands. 40 million of us are on the ice. And I thank you for that.
2: Carney says the U.S. is trying to make Canada a subordinate, and he will never allow that to happen. Eligible businesses and organizations in Southern Ontario can now apply for support through the Enhanced Regional Tariff Response Initiative. It provides increased support to help businesses address liquidity pressures, strengthen competitiveness, diversify into new markets, and build resilience in an evolving global economy. There's up to $3 million available in non-repayable funding. Support is also being offered to nonprofit organizations. A local man is walking 400 kilometers from Bowmanville to Niagara Falls for his third annual Walk to Get Better, raising funds for CAMH. Patrick Chiesel says there's no weakness or shame in struggling with mental health or addiction, and no shame in asking for help. Today, Patrick will be walking through Beamsville, Lincoln, and St. Catharines. Learn more at walktogetbetter.ca. Apple will unveil its latest generation of iPhones today in California. Analysts and Apple fans are expecting the company to unveil a foldable model. Many of Apple's biggest rivals, such as Samsung, Motorola, and Google, have already come out with foldable smartphones. The iPhone 18 will likely cost more due to a global memory chip shortage. In sports, the Blue Jays beat the Athletics 4-2 to snap a two-game losing skid and remain one game back of the Guardians for the third AL wildcard spot. The NFL's regular season kicks off tonight with reigning champion Seattle Seahawks hosting the New England Patriots. Your forecast is next.
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5: Doing? Hey, it's Matt taking a look at our forecast today. Not nearly as nice

sun and cloud, and a high of 23. But right now in Grimsby, Lincoln, over in St. Catharines, it's 23, feeling around 29 with the Humidex this morning. Weather and more at 88.5 The Lake. FM 605. Hey, it's Matt. Both ways, QE, looking good, nice and early. Here's Paul Simon.

0: downtown Grimsby on the new 88.5 The Lake. How you doing on a Wednesday? My name's Matt Walker. We got cloudy skies, showers, thunderstorms expected today with a high 26 that could really feel like 34 with the humid. Actually, muggy day out there in and around Grimsby. Currently 23 degrees right now. Both ways, QE looking good through West Niagara and Stony Creek. And on the show today, we're talking about something that's finally back. NFL football. And if you listen to the Lake Morning Show, if you know me, you know that I absolutely love football. Played it my whole life. Easily my favorite sport. And as of tonight, the NFL regular season will officially be underway. It will officially be back. And yeah, it's kind of weird. A Wednesday night game doesn't happen very often with NFL football. But yeah, they're kicking the season off on a Wednesday. It's like the first time in 17 years, apparently. And it's a Super Bowl rematch. Seahawks versus Patriots. Kickoff is set tonight for 8:30. Now, for our listeners that don't know, my favorite football team, I am a diehard New Orleans Saints fan. I've been a fan ever since 2005 when they drafted Reggie Bush. He was my favorite player growing up. And I said when I was a kid, wherever Reggie Bush goes is where I go. So I've been bleeding black and gold as a New Orleans Saints fan ever since. But I also really like the Bills as well. They're my number two team. And I'm sure a lot of people's fantasy football and everything like that, they're excited to get that going tonight. So my question of the morning here on the show today, I want to know, who is your favorite NFL team, and do you have a way too early big game Super Bowl prediction? You can let me know on Facebook, 88.5 The Lake. Call or text to 905-253-0885. Now, I do this every year here on the show, my way too early Super Bowl prediction the day the season starts. Now, my pick isn't crazy out there this year, and it's a pick I've actually made. I've picked these two teams to be in the Super Bowl a couple years in a row now, and I'm sticking with them. My way too early Super Bowl prediction, I'm going with the Rams versus the Bills, and I think the Rams will win the Super Bowl. They just look stacked this year. And my dark horse sleeper team that I think has a shot at going all the way, where if you wanted to make a lot of money gambling, I'd put a little bit of cash on, the Cincinnati Bengals would be my dark horse this year. 6:14, and on the way, got Donna Summer.
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0: Greatest hits of all time on the new 88.5 The Lake at 6:17. Hey, it's Matt Ian Thomas on the way, but first, Donna Summer.

Ian Thomas, Thomas the Keeper on the new 88.5 The Lake. We're playing the greatest hits of all time. 6:24 here on your Wednesday morning. Hey, it's Matt. We got cloudy skies. Good shot at some showers, thunderstorms. High 26. Humid X can make it feel around 34 today. So a hot, humid, muggy, rainy day out there expected in around West Niagara, Hamilton, both ways, QE, through West Niagara, Stony Creek are moving along great. And just a reminder, the countdown continues. We are just two sleeps away from the hockey season being back. You know, we were just talking about NFL football being back, but hey, something a little more local that you might be a little more invested in, our Grimsby Peach Kings. Just a reminder, their home opener this Friday, September the 11th, puck drop at 7:30 at the Major Refrigeration Peach King Arena. Peach Kings will be taking on the Niagara River Hawks. So just a reminder, two more sleeps until the home opener here in town. Gotta go. This is going to be a fantastic game. Going to be a fantastic Friday night out. Go get some wings and a beer at Teddy's. Make your way on over to the Major Refrigeration Peach King Arena for a great game of local hockey. That's Peach Kings, River Hawks. Always a great game when these two teams meet on the ice for the Peach Kings home opener. Puck drop, 7:30. It's Aretha Franklin. I say a little prayer for our Peach Kings on the

at 6:30, I'm Laura Hampshire. This is 88.5 The Lake News. Here's what's making news this hour. Donald Trump is upset and has wasted no time in making the next move in his escalating trade war with Canada. The U.S. president signed 5 executive orders to ramp up additional retaliation yesterday after our reciprocal tariffs kicked in on nearly $28 billion worth of U.S. goods. Trump's latest measures include a ban on Canadian imports of alcohol.

0: alcoholic beverages, some dairy products, and motorcycles. The Prime Minister says the best way to fight back against the United States is buying Canadian.
1: Canada Strong isn't just about withstanding this crisis. It's about coming out of it stronger, more resilient, and more independent than when we started. It's about ensuring that no country can ever hold us hostage.
0: Canada-U.S. Trade Minister Dominic LeBlanc says the federal government is assessing the latest developments and is prepared to work in good faith when the U.S. is ready to engage. Reaction to Trump upping the ante on his trade war with Canada has been quick. The CEO of the Canadian Chamber of Commerce says the U.S. is punishing Canada by punishing itself. Candace Lang says Trump's escalation by completely barring certain Canadian imports is a tornado of changes at once intended to overwhelm. Online harms are now the top threat facing children in Canada. A new report from Children First Canada places the issue ahead of bullying, poverty, and child abuse. It cites cyberbullying, child luring, sexual extortion, AI-facilitated abuse, and mental health impacts as growing risks. Police reported online child sex abuse has increased by more than 300% over the last decade. In most families, mom is in charge. A new survey by Green Shield finds 92% of Canadian mothers report carrying the mental load for their families. Yet, despite recognizing the value of support, more than 70% of moms say they have delayed or avoided seeking mental health support due to barriers like time and cost. In sports, Kazuma Okamoto hits his 30th home run of the season to help the Blue Jays down the Athletics in a 4-2 win. But the Guardians also won their game yesterday, so Toronto remains a game behind Cleveland for the final wild card spot in the American League. Your forecast is next.
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Now tonight, a few showers, low of 19. Tomorrow Thursday, a little more plain Jane with a mix of sun and cloud and a high of 23. Currently, Hamilton Grimsby over in Beamsville. We're sitting at 23 degrees right now. Really feeling around 30 with the Humidex. Pretty warm start to the day. Weather and more, 88.5 The Lake.fm. Hey, it's Matt, both ways. QE, moving along great through West Niagara, Stony Creek. Here's David Bowie.

0: Vince Carter, Slip Away. I love that great hit here on 88.5 The Lake. It's 6:42. How you doing? Hey, it's Matt. We got cloudy skies, chance of showers, thunderstorms. High of 26 today. Could feel around 34 with the Humidex in both ways. QE looking great for that drive to work through West Niagara, Stony Creek. Nice and early. 6:42 here on the show. Hey, it's Matt. And hey, if you hold Apple stock, you know, stock in the big Apple company, or you're just someone who loves their iPhone, and every time you get a new phone, you get an iPhone, you're on team iPhone, today is a day to keep your eye on the company. New York Times says Apple fans expect the company to unveil a new folding iPhone at its annual launch event today, where they debut some new products, some new concepts and ideas that are coming down the pipe for Apple, one of the biggest Fortune 500 companies out there. And you know, the look of Apple's iPhones, they have not changed much over the years. You know, my iPhone, I don't even know what number of iPhone I'm on now, because I've just been getting a new one every couple of years for the past like decade of my life. But all I know is that mine's one of the smaller ones. Like, I see like my dad and my mom's iPhones, they got one of the like the massive ones. I'm like, how does that even fit in your pocket or whatever? So apparently this new foldable phone, it's supposed to be like a new concept design for the iPhone. And apparently it took like 10 years to develop, the company's been saying. Now, it's weird. This is why we're talking about this today. Old trends becoming popular again. Every now and then, retro or older things or trends make their way back into the mainstream, whether it's like Pyrex dishes. Apparently people are going crazy for Pyrex dishes in their kitchens these days. Not even to use them, just to display them for the look. Vinyl records. People are into vinyl these days, the younger generations. And now, foldable phones. I still remember getting my first cell phone. It was a flip phone with the keyboard. And I remember the day my dad got his BlackBerry back in the late 2000s. And I thought it was like the coolest piece of tech I'd ever seen in my life. It just changed the phone game. Thought the BlackBerry was so cool and I could play Pong on the BlackBerry. It was awesome. But then the iPhone came out of nowhere and blew everyone's minds in the phone department. And I don't think anyone ever thought folding phones would be a thing again. But hey, folding phones here in 2026. Would you get one if you were offered one? Are you more comfortable just with the flat screen? Let me know at 905-253-0885. Now, I would hate a flip phone because I'm clumsy, very, very clumsy. I drop my phone all the time. I always get the Apple Care and all that kind of stuff. So if I had a foldable one, I think that just leaves more room for user error for me to drop it and break it, and probably a little more risk in breaking the phone there. So I think I'd stick with the flat iPhone here in 2026 and not go for the foldable one. 6:44, and on the way, gonna hear from the Eagles.
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0: 6:47, good morning. Hey, it's Matt Charity Brown on the way, but first, put on your indicator, go left. We're jumping in the fast lane with the Eagles. Life in the fast lane on the left.

Me in Your Arms on the new 88.5 The Lake. We're playing the greatest hits of all time. 6:55 here on your Wednesday morning. How you doing? Hey, it's Matt. Our forecast today, cloudy, showers, risk of thunderstorms, high 26. Could actually be fairly hot, though, and humid. Humidex saying could feel around 36 today in both ways. Kiwi looking great through West Niagara and Stony Creek. And hey, I've been letting you know about this great event that's coming up because I know there's a lot of gardeners out there in and around Grimsby, all of West Niagara, letting you know about this event leading up to the day of this Saturday, September the 12th, from 9 a.m. until noon. A reminder that the Master Gardeners of Niagara's annual fall plant sale will be happening at the Vineland Research and Innovation Center. And for all you gardeners out there, this is an event that you won't want to miss. You can add some stunning autumn color to your flower beds or, hey, plan ahead for next spring. Going to be a fantastic opportunity to get some high quality plants. And hey, maybe you're like me and you're not too familiar with the garden. Like, I just got a new place and I have no idea what I'm doing in the garden with the landscaping. You need great expert advice. Great events like this is an amazing way to help you out. That's the Master Gardeners of Niagara, their annual fall plant sale, Vineland Research Innovation Center, this Saturday from 9 until noon. And for more information, the events tab on our website at 88.5thelake.fm.

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2: It's 7 o'clock. I'm Laura Hampshire. This is 88.5 The Lake News. Here's what's making news this hour. The tit-for-tat is ramping up in the trade war. Donald Trump signed new executive orders yesterday in retaliation for our country's counter-tariffs on the United States. The five new orders, which will take effect later this month, will completely bar imports of certain Canadian goods, including motorcycles, some dairy products, and alcoholic beverages. The U.S. Trade Representative says Canada is to blame for the decision. The Prime Minister has warned that Canada's pivot away from the United States will come at a cost, but the alternative would be far worse. Mark Carney issued a 15-minute address to Canadians yesterday.
3: Every time we choose to buy Canadian, travel in Canada, we're sending a message that nobody in this country is in the stands. 40 million of us are on the ice. And I thank you for that.
2: Carney says the U.S. is trying to make Canada a subordinate, and he will never allow that to happen. Eligible businesses and organizations in Southern Ontario can now apply for support through the Enhanced Regional Tariff Response Initiative. It provides increased support to help businesses address liquidity pressures, strengthen competitiveness, diversify into new markets, and build resilience in an evolving global economy. There's up to $3 million available in non-repayable funding. Support is also being offered to nonprofit organizations. A local man is walking 400 kilometers from Bowmanville to Niagara Falls for his third annual Walk to Get Better, raising funds for CAMH. Patrick Chiesel says there's no weakness or shame in struggling with mental health or addiction, and no shame in asking for help. Today, Patrick will be walking through Beamsville, Lincoln, and St. Catharines. Learn more at walktogetbetter.ca. Apple will unveil its latest generation of iPhones today in California. Analysts and Apple fans are expecting the company to unveil a foldable model. Many of Apple's biggest rivals, such as Samsung, Motorola, and Google, have already come out with foldable smartphones. The iPhone 18 will likely cost more due to a global memory chip shortage. In sports, the Blue Jays beat the Athletics 4-2 to snap a two-game losing skid and remain one game back of the Guardians for the third AL wildcard spot. The NFL's regular season kicks off tonight with reigning champion Seattle Seahawks hosting the New England Patriots. Your forecast is next.
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26 that can actually feel around 34 with the Humidex. Now tonight, a few showers, low of 19, but going to clear up tomorrow Thursday with mainly sunny skies and a high of around 24. Now, currently Grimsby, Beamsville, over in St. Catharines is 23, feeling like 30. Weather and more at 88.5thelake.fm. 704, hey, it's Matt. Things are looking good through West Niagara, Stony Creek. Here's Blondie.

just dancing in the moonlight here on the new 88.5 The Lake. We're playing the greatest hits of all time, 7-11 on our Wednesday morning. Hey, it's Matt. We got cloudy skies today. Chance of showers, risk of thunderstorms, high of 26. Can feel like 34 with the Humidex in both ways. QE looking great this morning for that commute to work through West Niagara and Stony Creek. And we're just after 7 o'clock here on the show. And you know what that means? It's time for our favorite weekday segment every single morning, just after 7, just before 9, where we go back on this day in music history. And today for music history, we got some Canadian rock history we got to talk about. We have to talk about a band that is still going, still crushing it on their new tour right now, and that is Rush. We got to talk some Rush today for music history. It was on this day in 1982, Rush released their 9th studio album, Signals. Now, I always really enjoyed this record. Definitely considered one of the best Rush albums of all time. Always loved the album cover, the Dalmatian dog and the fire hydrant. It hosts my favorite Rush song of all time. The album's opener, Subdivisions, is my all-time favorite Rush tune. Some other great ones on here, The Analog Kid, New World Man, Countdown, and the album, very, very successful here in Canada and in the United States. Now, the album peaked at number one here in Canada, number three in the UK, and at number 10 in the United States. In November of 1982, the record was certified platinum by the Record Industry Association of America for selling 1 million copies in the United States alone. And you know what? That really doesn't happen often for Canadian musicians. So this was Rush's, like, this was the time they were really breaking through south of the border in the States. They were selling a lot of albums at a lot of different places, not just here in the Great White North. Now, for Subdivisions, and has always been, like I said, my favorite Rush song. I just always love Geddy Lee's vocals on it. The guitar solos, the bass work when it kicks into the chorus is incredible. And it really is the highlight track on this record. So in honor of Signals, one of Rush's best albums, I pulled a clip of Subdivisions live in Toronto, Maple Leaf Gardens, 1984. Let's take a listen. Here we go. Maybe you were at this concert yourself.

0: It was on this day in music history, 1982. Rush released one of their most iconic records, Signals. 7:14 and on the way, got Jefferson Starship.
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0: 7:16, good morning here on your Wednesday. Hey, it's Matt, and tonight, football fans, it's the day we've all been waiting for. Tonight, the NFL regular season returns. You got a Super Bowl rematch. Seahawks-Patriots kicking off the season at 8:30 tonight. A very weird Wednesday start. I know, football games never usually on a Wednesday. But my question of the morning, in honor of the NFL season kicking off, my question is, who is your favorite NFL team, and who is your way too early pick to go all the way and win the big game? You can let me know on Facebook at 88.5 The Lake. Call or text to 905-253-0885. Most popular answer coming in from the likes of Jack, Todd, and others is Buffalo Bills, and Kevin is a New York Jets fan. So great answers so far. Me, I'm a Saints.

0: turn. 7:24 here on your Wednesday morning. How you doing? Hey, it's Matt. It was sunny yesterday, but now it's turning into a very cloudy looking Wednesday. Chance of showers, risk of thunderstorms today. High of 26. That could feel around 34 with the humidex in both ways. QE looking great through West Niagara, Stony Creek. Hey, it's Matt. And you know, a great charity run is coming up just over in Hamilton this weekend, not too far away from us here in Grimsby. It's an event that we highlight every year here on the show, a great charitable fundraiser, the Bright Run. And I'm joined this morning by one of the head organizers, Nancy, to let you know all about the Bright Run for 2026. Nancy, thanks for joining us. Let our lake listeners know all about the run happening this weekend.
1: Thanks, Matt. I sure will. Yes, this is our 19th annual Bright Run, and we are supporting local breast cancer research that's being conducted right in here in our own community at McMaster University and the Jervinski Cancer Center in Hamilton. The event takes place on Saturday, September the 12th, between 9 and 12. It's at Christie Lake Conservation Area, and everyone is welcome to come. 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When you get there, there will be exhibit tents with all kinds of services and products catering to our breast cancer community. 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
0: Thank you so much, Nancy, for joining us on the show. What a great interview there to have here on the show this morning. A fantastic event that I love highlighting every year here, every September on the show. 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Got more info and all the links you need right there. 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

0: morning at 7:30. I'm Lori Hampshire. This is 88.5 The Lake News. Here's what's making news this hour. Donald Trump is upset and has wasted no time in making the next move in his escalating trade war with Canada. The U.S. president signed 5 executive orders to ramp up additional retaliation yesterday after our reciprocal tariffs kicked in on nearly $28 billion worth of U.S. goods. Trump's latest measures include a ban on Canadian imports of alcoholic beverages, some dairy products, and motorcycles. The prime minister says the best way to fight back against the United States is buying Canadian.
1: Canada Strong isn't just about withstanding this crisis. It's about coming out of it stronger, more resilient, and more independent than when we started. It's about ensuring that no country can ever hold us hostage.
0: Canada U.S. Trade Minister Dominic LeBlanc says the federal government is assessing the latest developments and is prepared to work in good faith when the U.S. is ready to engage. Reaction to Trump upping the ante on his trade war with Canada has been quick. The CEO of the Canadian Chamber of Commerce says the U.S. is punishing Canada by punishing itself. Candace Lang says Trump's escalation by completely barring certain Canadian imports is a tornado of changes at once intended to overwhelm. The 3rd annual Walk to Get Better will be moving through Beamsville, Lincoln, and St. Catharines today. Patrick Chiasson is walking 400 kilometers from Bowmanville to Niagara Falls to raise money for CAMH. He wants others to know there's no weakness or shame in struggling with mental health or addiction, and no shame in asking for help. Follow Patrick's journey at walktogetbetter.ca. Online harms are now the top threat facing children in Canada. A new report from Children First Canada places the issue ahead of bullying, poverty, and child abuse. It cites cyberbullying, child luring, sexual extortion, AI-facilitated abuse, and mental health impacts as growing risks. Police reported online child sex abuse has increased by more than 300% over the last decade. In sports, Kazuma Okamoto hits his 30th home run of the season to help the Blue Jays down the Athletics in a 4-2 win. But the Guardians also won their game yesterday, so Toronto remains a game behind Cleveland for the final wildcard spot in the American League. Your forecast is next.
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1: Good morning. Taking a look at the forecast in and around Grimsby. We got cloudy skies today. Showers, risk of thunderstorms. A high of 26. That could really feel around 34 with the Humidex. Now tonight, a few showers. Low

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Hey, it's Matt. No updates here on the QEW for you. Things are looking great through West Niagara, Stony Creek. Only little major bit of traffic I'm seeing here is Toronto bound, kind of through Stony Creek, up and over the bridge, kind of right at the end of Stony Creek, Toronto bound, as you go up and over the bridge into Burlington. Here's Johnny Nash.

0: at work with Down Under and the new 88.5 The Lake. We're playing the greatest hits of all time at 7:40. How you doing on a Wednesday morning? My name's Matt Walker. Our forecast today, not going to be as pretty as the Labor Day weekend or yesterday for that matter. It's going to be pretty cloudy and gray and kind of humid out there today. Cloudy, chance of showers, risk of thunderstorms, high of 26, but could really feel like 34 with the humidex. And both ways, QE through West Niagara, most of Stony Creek looking good. Toronto bound as you get closer to the bridge, things are slowing down considerably. Now, on the show this morning, you know, we've been talking some NFL football since the NFL season kicks off tonight. I'm excited. If you're a football fan, I'm sure you're excited. Hope everyone's fantasy football teams are all ready to go. And, you know, for my question I asked you today, what's your favorite football team? And, you know, sometimes, not just with football, but with all sports, sometimes when we hear who someone's favorite sports team is in any sport, we instantly judge them. I'm guilty of doing it. I'm sure you are as well. Like when Leaf fans find out someone that they just met is a Montreal fan, I'm sure they're probably not going to end up as best friends. Now, I'm a Saints fan. I hate the Atlanta Falcons. I don't want to be associated with anyone that likes the Falcons. Thankfully, I don't know any Falcons fans, although we do have one listener, our friend Lanka, who's a really nice guy who's a Falcons fan. I do like Lanka. We talk every now and then over the phone about football, but we do judge certain fan bases. But what fan bases are the worst of the worst? Well, a new list has come out ranking the most annoying sports fan bases. Let's go through some of the fan bases that made the top of the list, okay? We got the Los Angeles Laker fan base, Duke basketball fans, Yankee fans, Leaf fans. I'm sorry, you guys made this list. Dallas Cowboy fans, and for the top spot on the list, they didn't even put one singular team. They just put the entire city of Philadelphia. They said any Philadelphia sports fan is the most annoying. Let me know, what sports fan base do you find the most insufferable? I'd love to hear from you. 905-253-0885. I actually like the top pick there. Eagles, the Philadelphia Eagles, their fans are pretty bad. And Dallas Cowboy fans, I've always found a little insufferable. So, sorry to any Cowboy fans that we have listening in this morning. 7:42. And on the way, we got lots of great hits coming up, including one from the Bee Gees.
1: Here's what's happening around town for Wednesday, September 9th. I'm Tyler Park. The St. Catharines Farmers Market is running tomorrow from 8 to 2 at the St. Catharines Market Square. 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The Niagara on the Lake Museum's Heritage Garden Party is this Friday at the MacArthur Estate. 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The party runs from 3 to 5 on Friday at 210 John Street in Niagara-on-the-Lake. For tickets, visit the museum's website. 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
0: 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My name's Matt Walker. How you doing? Doors are on the way for you, but first the BG.

7:52. How you doing here on the Lake Morning Show? My name's Matt Walker. Our forecast, cloudy, showers, risk of thunderstorms. High 26, that could feel like 34 with the humidex today. And both ways, Kiwi, looking excellent through West Niagara and Stony Creek. And hey, quickly looking ahead to our Friday and Saturday and Sunday. Forecasts right now, I know we're still a little far out, only Wednesday, but Friday and Saturday, nothing but sunshine for the weekend. Going to be beautiful days for the start of the West Niagara Fair. Just a reminder, a couple sleeps away. Friday to Sunday, West Niagara Fair will be underway on the West Niagara Fairgrounds. All the West Niagara Fair classic stuff that you know and love. The agricultural livestock exhibitions, the petting zoos, the homecraft competitions, local vendors from the community, great organizations on site, the live music, the activities, the entertainment, face painting for the kids, the cold drinks for mom and dad, all the food trucks and carnival eats that you know and love, all going to be happening. Just a reminder, this Friday, September the 11th till Sunday the 13th on the West Niagara Fairgrounds for the annual West Niagara Fair. And for more information to get all your West Niagara Fair info, you can check out the events tab on our website at 885thelake.fm. It's the Guess Who?

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2: Good morning. It's 8 o'clock. I'm Laura Hampshire. This is 88.5 The Lake News for Harmony Jewelers. Here's what's making news this hour. The tit-for-tat is ramping up in the trade war. Donald Trump signed new executive orders yesterday in retaliation for our country's counter-tariffs on the United States. The five new orders, which will take effect later this month, will completely bar imports of certain Canadian goods, including motorcycles, some dairy products, and alcoholic beverages. The U.S. Trade Representative says Canada is to blame for the decision. The Prime Minister has warned that Canada's pivot away from the United States will come at a cost, but the alternative would be far worse. Mark Carney issued a 15-minute address to Canadians yesterday.
3: Every time we choose to buy Canadian, travel in Canada, we're sending a message that nobody in this country is in the stands. 40 million of us are on the ice. And I thank you for that.
2: Carney says the U.S. is trying to make Canada a subordinate, and he will never allow that to happen. Eligible businesses and organizations in Southern Ontario can now apply for support through the Enhanced Regional Tariff Response Initiative. It provides increased support to help businesses address liquidity pressures, strengthen competitiveness, diversify into new markets, and build resilience in an evolving global economy. There's up to $3 million available in non-repayable funding. Support is also being offered to nonprofit organizations. A local man is walking 400 kilometers from Bowmanville to Niagara Falls for his third annual Walk to Get Better, raising funds for CAMH. Patrick Chiesel says there's no weakness or shame in struggling with mental health or addiction, and no shame in asking for help. Today, Patrick will be walking through Beamsville, Lincoln, and St. Catharines. Learn more at walktogetbetter.ca. Apple will unveil its latest generation of iPhones today in California. Analysts and Apple fans are expecting the company to unveil a foldable model. Many of Apple's biggest rivals, such as Samsung, Motorola, and Google, have already come out with foldable smartphones. The iPhone 18 will likely cost more due to a global memory chip shortage. In sports, the Blue Jays beat the Athletics 4-2 to snap a two-game losing skid and remain one game back of the Guardians for the third AL wildcard spot. The NFL's regular season kicks off tonight with reigning champion Seattle Seahawks hosting the New England Patriots. Your forecast is next.
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5: No major updates in the forecast as we move into the 8 o'clock hour this morning. Still just calling for cloudy skies, chance of showers, risk of thunderstorms, and a high of 26. That could really feel like 34 at the Humidex. Now tonight, a few showers, low of 19, and tomorrow going to be a beautiful Thursday, sunshine, and a high of 24. Now,

0: Survivor, Eye of the Tiger, the new 88.5 The Lake, playing the greatest hits of all time. How you doing here on your Wednesday morning? My name's Matt Walker. Our forecast today, cloudy, chance of showers, risk of thunderstorms, high of 26. That could feel around 34 today with the Humidex. And checking your traffic, your drive to work on the QE through West Niagara's looking good. Niagara bound through Stony Creek, looking pretty good. But Toronto bound starting in Stony Creek, kind of closer to Hamilton and the Burlington Bridge, things are really starting to slow down. So if you're heading into Burlington or heading Toronto bound for your drive to work today, expect a little bit slower of a commute than you've been used to over the past couple of weeks. Now, hey, on the show today, we've been talking about something that's finally back as of tonight, NFL football. If you listen to the show, you know me. I love football. It is easily my favorite sport to play, to watch. And as of tonight, the NFL regular season is back. Seahawks, Patriots, Super Bowl rematch from earlier this year at 8:30 tonight. So I'm sure lots of people in and around Grahamsby going to be watching. Teddy's going to be packed going forward, especially on Sundays for NFL football. But for our listeners who don't know, when it comes to football, my favorite team, New Orleans Saints, been a fan since like 2005 when they drafted Reggie Bush. I bleed black and gold, but I also really do enjoy the Bills and Josh Allen as well. They would be my number two team. But I want to know all about your favorite football team as we get closer on the clock to the start of the football season. My question of the morning here on the show today. Who is your favorite NFL team? And hey, if you have a way too early prediction for the big game, who you think's going to go all the way, let me know on Facebook, 88.5 The Lake. You can call or text into the show, 905-253-0885. Now, looking at some answers here, Al says Bills, and he thinks the Bills can go all the way if the defense gets improved. Ross says he's a Lions fan. Todd, also a Buffalo Bills fan. Jack seeing Bills too. No shocker that most people in the Niagara region root for the Bills. And Kevin, he says New York Jets here. Oh, and we got an answer coming in from Patrick who says the Arizona Cardinals. There you go. There's one that's a little bit different. So great answers coming through. Your favorite football team, I would love to hear from you. And my way too early pick for the big game, I'm thinking Rams versus Bills will be the final game of the year with the Rams going all the way. And my dark horse team to go all the way, the Cincinnati Bengals. It's 8:13. All the way, got the Miracles.
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0: 8:16, good morning, how you doing? Hey, it's Matt. We got Wednesday on the way for you, but first, the Miracles with Shop Around on the Lake.

Wednesday with Last Kiss here on the new 88.5 The Lake on your Wednesday morning. We're playing the greatest hits of all time. It's 8:22. Hey, it's Matt. Our forecast today for Wednesday, mainly cloudy, excuse me, with a chance of showers, risk of thunderstorms, lightning too. High of 26. That could feel around 34. The humidex in both ways. QA looking great through West Niagara. Toronto bound a little slow in Stony Creek starting near Fruitland Road. Yeah, the traffic is really backing up. Toronto bound almost near 50 road. So Toronto bound, especially towards the bridge, expect a much longer drive to work than you've been used to. And hey, we got to talk for a second here about just a couple sleeps away, Friday. Just a reminder, another 88.5 The Lake Freebie Friday with yours truly here on The Lake Morning Show. In a couple sleeps time, it'll be your shot once again to score some 88.5 The Lake loot, including an 88.5 The Lake t-shirt, ball cap, and koozie. And the first person to score with me, Matt Walker, here on Friday morning, also taking home $100 worth of Lotto Max tickets. Now, to do that, you just got to listen for that cue to text and be the ninth texter through to 905-253-0885. You do that, and you'll be taking home some stylish 88.5 The Lake loot. For more information, for our phone number to have it ready to go, so you can text us right away. 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Setting money, two chicks to paradise.

0: morning, it's 8:30. I'm Laura Hampshire. This is 88.5 The Lake News. Here's what's making news this hour. Donald Trump is upset and has wasted no time in making the next move in his escalating trade war with Canada. The U.S. president signed 5 executive orders to ramp up additional retaliation yesterday after our reciprocal tariffs kicked in on nearly $28 billion worth of U.S. goods. Trump's latest measures include a ban on Canadian imports of alcoholic beverages, some dairy products, and motorcycles. The Prime Minister says the best way to fight back against the United States is buying Canadian.
1: Canada Strong isn't just about withstanding this crisis. It's about coming out of it stronger, more resilient, and more independent than when we started. It's about ensuring that no country can ever hold us hostage.
0: Canada U.S. Trade Minister Dominic LeBlanc says the federal government is assessing the latest developments and is prepared to work in good faith when the U.S. is ready to engage. Reaction to Trump upping the ante on his trade war with Canada has been quick. The CEO of the Canadian Chamber of Commerce says the U.S. is punishing Canada by punishing itself. Candace Lang says Trump's escalation by completely barring certain Canadian imports is a tornado of changes at once intended to overwhelm. Online harms are now the top threat facing children in Canada. A new report from Children First Canada places the issue ahead of bullying, poverty, and child abuse. It cites cyberbullying, child luring, sexual extortion, AI-facilitated abuse, and mental health impacts as growing risks. Police reported online child sex abuse has increased by more than 300% over the last decade. In most families, mom is in charge. A new survey by Green Shield finds 92% of Canadian mothers report carrying the mental load for their families. Yet, despite recognizing the value of support, more than 70% of moms say they have delayed or avoided seeking mental health support due to barriers like time and cost. In sports, Kazuma Okamoto hits his 30th home run of the season to help the Blue Jays down the Athletics in a 4-2 win. But the Guardians also won their game yesterday, so Toronto remains a game behind Cleveland for the final wild card spot in the American League. Your forecast is next.
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8:40 here on your Wednesday morning. How you doing? Hey, it's Matt, and you know the drill. Every weekday morning, just after 7 and shortly before 9 o'clock, we go back on this day in music history. And today for music history, we got a pretty fun one because we're talking some Canadian rock history today. And we have to talk about the band that's crushing it right now on their new tour with their new drummer. We're talking some Rush here today for music history. It was on this day in 1982, Rush released their 9th studio album, Signals. Now, I always really enjoyed this record. You probably did too. One of the best Rush records, if you ask me. Always loved the album cover, the dog, the Dalmatian there right beside the fire hydrant. And you know what? One of the reasons why I love this record so much is because the opening track is my favorite Rush song, Subdivisions, and then some other great material on here, The Analog Kid, New World Man, Countdown, and this is when Rush was like really, really rocking, really at their peak commercially. The album was a major hit here in Canada, was a major hit in the United States, and across the pond in the UK. Album peaked at number one in Canada on the charts, number three in the United Kingdom, and number 10 south of the border in the States. And in November of 1982, a couple months later, the record was certified platinum by the RIAA for selling 1 million copies in the United States. So a very successful 9th studio album from Rush, certainly one of their best if you ask me. And for our clip today, I got a fun one. I pulled my favorite song, like I said, Subdivisions, live in Toronto, Maple Leaf Gardens, 1984, a concert you may have very well been at. Let's take a listen to Subdivisions in 84. Here we go.

0: It was on this day in 1982, Rush released their ninth studio record, Signals. Just love Geddy Lee's performance in that song. The vocals, the bass, the way it kicks in. My all-time favorite Rush tune. It's 8:43, and on the way, we got Bill Withers.
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0: 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It's 8:45. Hey, it's Matt Sweeney. Time on the way, but first...

0: Sweeney Todd, Roxy Roller, and the new 88.5 The Lake. We're playing the greatest hits of all time. 8:53 on your Wednesday morning. How you doing? Hey, it's Matt. And a great charity run, a great fundraiser is coming up in Hamilton this weekend. Not too far from us here in Grimsby. And it's a fantastic event that I really love highlighting annually here on the show every September. And I'm joined once again here in 2026 this morning by one of the head organizers of the Bright Run, Nancy. Nancy, thank you so much for joining us here on the show again this year. Let our lake listeners know all about the upcoming Bright Run.
1: Thanks, Matt. I sure will. Yes, this is our 19th annual Bright Run, and we are supporting local breast cancer research that's being conducted right in here in our own community at McMaster University and the Jervinsky Cancer Center in Hamilton. The event takes place on Saturday, September the 12th, between 9 and 12. It's at Christie Lake Conservation Area, and everyone is welcome to come. 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
0: Thank you so much, Nancy, for joining us on the show. Great interview to have here on the show this morning for our lake listeners. Yeah, fantastic event, like the social media posts they do every year during the run, after the run. Awesome to see how many people show up for the Bright Run every year. And for more information.

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2: Good morning. It's 9 o'clock. I'm Laura Hampshire. This is 88.5 The Lake News. Here's what's making news this hour. The tit for tat is ramping up in the trade war. Donald Trump signed new executive orders yesterday in retaliation for our country's counter tariffs on the United States. The five new orders, which will take effect later this month, will completely bar imports of certain Canadian goods, including motorcycles, some dairy products, and alcoholic beverages. The U.S. Trade Representative says Canada is to blame for the decision. The Prime Minister has warned that Canada's pivot away from the United States will come at a cost, but the alternative would be far worse. Mark Carney issued a 15-minute address to Canadians yesterday.
3: Every time we choose to buy Canadian, travel in Canada, we're sending a message that nobody in this country is in the stands. 40 million of us are on the ice. And I thank you for that.
2: Carney says the U.S. is trying to make Canada a subordinate, and he will never allow that to happen. Eligible businesses and organizations in Southern Ontario can now apply for support through the Enhanced Regional Tariff Response Initiative. It provides increased support to help businesses address liquidity pressures, strengthen competitiveness, diversify into new markets, and build resilience in an evolving global economy. There's up to $3 million available in non-repayable funding. Support is also being offered to nonprofit organizations. A local man is walking 400 kilometers from Bowmanville to Niagara Falls for his third annual Walk to Get Better, raising funds for CAMH. Patrick Chiesel says there's no weakness or shame in struggling with mental health or addiction, and no shame in asking for help. Today, Patrick will be walking through Beamsville, Lincoln, and St. Catharines. Learn more at walktogetbetter.ca. Apple will unveil its latest generation of iPhones today in California. Analysts and Apple fans are expecting the company to unveil a foldable model. Many of Apple's biggest rivals, such as Samsung, Motorola, and Google, have already come out with foldable smartphones. The iPhone 18 will likely cost more due to a global memory chip shortage. In sports, the Blue Jays beat the Athletics 4-2 to snap a two-game losing skid and remain one game back of the Guardians for the third AL wildcard spot. The NFL's regular season kicks off tonight with reigning champion Seattle Seahawks hosting the New England Patriots. Your forecast is next.
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showers, thunderstorms, and a high of around 25, but could feel around 34 with the humidex. Now, overnight, cloudy. Showers potentially overnight with a low of around 18, and then tomorrow going to be a very nice day with mainly sunny skies and a high of 24. Now currently Grimsby, West Lincoln over in St. Catharines, it's 23 degrees, feeling like 30 with the humidex. Weather and more, 88.5 the lake.fm.

0: where the lines are. The new 88.5 The Lake. We're playing the greatest hits of all time. It's 9:19, making our way through Wednesday morning. Cloudy day out there. High of 26. The chance of showers could feel around 34 today with the Humidex. And hey, just a reminder, tomorrow Thursday, you know, this 4-day work week is flying by. And tomorrow Thursday, it's already Catch the Ace Thursday. Yeah, Catch the Ace Lincoln over at the Village of Hope Niagara. Make sure you get your tickets in person for your chance at that $33,000 estimated jackpot. That's right. Village of Hope Niagara at 2540 South Service Lincoln. Got to get your tickets in person there. And hey, if you get your tickets, you have a chance at finding that very elusive ace of spades. And the odds have never been better with Catch the Ace Lincoln because they're on like week 36 of Catch the Ace. They are flying through this thing almost at week 40. You know, they're flying through this deck of cards. So make sure you get your tickets for Catch the Ace Thursday at the Village of Hope Niagara in Lincoln. Their draw is at 5 o'clock. You can get those tickets right up until 4 o'clock tomorrow. It's 9:20, and on the way, we got Peter Gabriel.
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0: So no major updates in the forecast today. It's just going to be a gray, cloudy, rainy day out there in and around Grimsby. You're expecting showers, risk of thunderstorms, high of 25, feel around 34 with the Humidex. Now tonight, a few showers, low of 19, and tomorrow Thursday, mainly sunny with a high of 24. Hamilton, Grimsby, Beamsville, we're sitting at 24 degrees right now, feeling closer to 32 though with the Humidex. Weather and more at 88.5 Lake.fm.

0: 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We're playing the greatest hits of all time. Hey, it's Matt, and we're quickly coming up on 10 o'clock here, and I gotta let you know before I gotta go that, just a reminder, anytime, any place, through any one of your devices, smartphones, tablets, or computers, you can tune in anytime to the greatest hits of all time. 88.5thelake.fm, right there on our website. 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Hey, Google. Hey, Alexa. 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That's all it takes. So no matter what you're doing, where you are, greatest hits of all time, anytime, right here on The Lake. It's 9:46, and on the way, we've got Elton John.
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0: Final time taking a look at the forecast today in and around Grimsby. Not much movement here, folks. It's going to be gray, cloudy, and kind of humid all day long. Cloudy skies, risk of showers, thunderstorms. High 26 could feel like 34 with the Humidex. Now tonight, a few showers, cloudy, low of 19. Tomorrow Thursday, going to be beautiful. Sunshine and a high of 25. Currently, Hamilton Grimsby out in West Lincoln. We're sitting at 24 degrees right now, but feeling closer to 32. Weather and more, 88.5 The Lake. FM. It's 9:49. Hey, it's Matt. Have yourself a fantastic rest of your Wednesday. We're flying through this four-day work week. Already Thursday coming up tomorrow. And hey, NFL season kicks off tonight. Enjoy the game if you plan on staying up and watching. It's a Super Bowl rematch tonight. Kickoff's at 8:30 between the Seahawks and Patriots. We'll talk about it tomorrow morning.

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0: the greatest hits of all time with the Beach Boys. Al Jardine sang lead on that one. He celebrated his 84th birthday last week. Good morning, I'm Ted Yates on your Wednesday with Stevie Nicks, Edge of 17. She was on the edge of 34 when she recorded this one.
1: Just

0: The greatest hits of all time. Stampeders playing in the band. It was always about playing, wasn't it? When you think back at school days, that's what we remember most in the memories of school days, I think. It was the recess. It was the lunchtime. It was the after-school activities, not so much the classroom learning part of it all, which was the most important part of all and still is. And I hope it was a good first day back at school for all the kids. Once again, always keep in mind, they're out and about. They may not be watching you, so please watch out for them and the crossing guards and the school buses. Good morning. I'm Ted Yates. You notice there's a lot of wasps right now. We're in that season, that month for wasps, and they'll probably be around for the next few weeks. Please be careful outdoors, especially if you're around anything sweet and sugary. The wasps will be there. Coming up next, something sweet from Diana Ross, one of her solo hits, which includes the lyrics, I am going to do it like you never knew it. What's that song? Find out right after this.
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the greatest hits of all time. Brewer and Shipley, One Took Over the Line. We're over the hump. It's Hump Day Wednesday already. Good morning, I'm Ted Yates. Right after 12 noon, I have a major concert announcement to make. And you can be sure that you will have a chance to win tickets to this particular concert in the foreseeable future. Listen in for that right after 12 noon. Right now, I've got a great party song.

0: 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Good morning, I'm Tad Yates with great Canadian band Chilliwack and Crazy Talk. But enough about him. How about this? 2 days from now, the West Niagara Fair kicks off Friday through Sunday at the West Niagara Fairgrounds at 7402 Mud Street in Grassy. Lots of fun things happening. Agriculture and livestock exhibits, homecraft competitions and displays, local vendors and community organizations, food attractions, special events. It's a great community gathering this Friday through Sunday, the West Niagara Fair. And how about this for Saturday, the Thorold Community-wide Garage Sale. Yes, from 8 a.m. to 1 p.m., the Thorold Community-wide Garage Sale has become a go-to community garage sale. It's a huge one, and let's hope for better weather. Yes, better than today. And you can find more information on this and other events at 88.5thelake.fm in our special events calendar. Peter Asher, of Peter and Gordon fame in the 60s, later produced the hits of Linda Ronstadt and James Taylor in the 70s. 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
9: Windy with a few showers and risk of a thunderstorm today with a high of 25, humidex of 34. Showers will taper off overnight with a low of 19, leaving us with sunshine tomorrow. High of 24 with a humidex near 30. More sunshine on Friday, but a cooler high of 22.

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0: the greatest hits of all time. Something fun for your sometimes wet and warm Wednesday. 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

0: The greatest hits of all time with Pagliaro. Michelle Pagliaro from Quebec with Rain Showers. Yes, rain showers today after at least four consecutive days of perfect weather. Good morning, I'm Tad Yates. Do you have a problem getting to sleep at night? Here's an interesting study, and I fully believe this works. Time magazine says many sleep experts recommend writing to-do lists before bedtime in order to fall asleep faster. Putting essential tasks on paper reportedly allows the brain to relax and set responsibilities aside for the night. Various studies have shown that people fall asleep an average of 9 minutes faster when they spend 5 minutes before bedtime writing their tasks down. The strategy is known as cognitive offloading, as it reassures the brain that the things that need to get done won't be forgotten. It also helps with morning routines, so time isn't wasted on organizing the day. Yeah, I think it works. It works for me. To-do lists, I do it all the time. Do, that's the first word in the title of the next song I'll play by Steely Dan and Walter Becker. Not Donald Fagen, sing lead on their first hit. It's from the Can't Buy a Thrill album, and it's yours right after this.
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3: 88.5 Cloudy and windy in Grimsby today with a few showers and risk of a thunderstorm. A high of 25, humidex of 34. Showers tapering off overnight with a low of 19. Mainly sunny tomorrow with a high of 24, humidex near 30. Then cooling off Friday with more sunshine and a high of 22.

the greatest hits of all time. Good morning, I'm Chad Yates. Coming up shortly after 12 noon, I have a major concert announcement. Right now, let's take it easy with the Eagles. This was new in the summer of 72.

0: The greatest hits of all time. Good morning, I'm Tad Yates with Chic. Dance, dance, dance. Yowza, yowza, yowza. And just before that, the Guess Who and These Eyes. Please put your eyes on my tune teaser. It's on our Facebook page right now. What's the connection with these five classic hits? And my clue for you today is think about when for the answer. Number one, Uncle Albert, Admiral Halsey, Paul McCartney. Two, How Can You Mend a Broken Heart by the Bee Gees. Three is Smiling Faces Sometimes by the Undisputed Truth. Four, Spanish Harlem by Aretha Franklin. And number five, Go Away, Little Girl by Donny Osmond. And while you're there, please check out my almost forgotten hit of the day, Claire by Gilbert O'Sullivan from 1972. It was his follow-up to Alone Again, Naturally. You can watch original footage of him performing it from back then, and please read my tidbit of trivia while you're there. One of Journey's most powerful songs opens the next set of the greatest hits of all time just before the new news here on 88.5 The Lake, playing the greatest hits of all time. And thanks for listening.
1: Here's what's happening around town for Wednesday, September 9th. I'm Tyler Park. The St. Catharines Farmers Market is running tomorrow from 8 to 2 at the St. Catharines of Market Square. 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The party runs from 3 to 5 on Friday at 210 John Street in Niagara-on-the-Lake. For tickets, visit the museum's website. 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
12: with a few showers and risk of a thunderstorm today with a high of 25, humidex of 34. Showers will taper off overnight with a low of 19, leaving us with sunshine tomorrow. High of 24 with a humidex near 30. More sunshine on Friday, but a cooler high of 22.

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2: Good afternoon, it's 12 o'clock. I'm Laura Hampshire. This is 88.5 The Lake News. Here's what's making news this hour. You may see a man walking along the side of North Service Road between Beamsville and St. Catharines today. Patrick Chasson is raising money for the Center for Addiction and Mental Health.
3: The walk to get better, it started in one of the darkest chapters of my life. And I found myself suffering through a lot of mental health and depression. And I decided I'm not scared to not be alive. Then I shouldn't be scared of anything.
2: He could use a good pair of dry socks if you have them. Canada's counter tariffs on U.S. goods have spurred a fresh flood of retaliatory measures, but retail experts say there will be a short lag before shoppers see price increases on store shelves. The Retail Council of Canada says it will take time for stores to work through existing inventory and begin stocking newly tariffed goods. Donald Trump is expected to take some jabs at Canada later today when he delivers a keynote address at a Republican convention in Dallas. The event is considered a first in American political history since it's being held before the midterm elections in November. Trump's latest trade attacks on Canada also include tariff exemptions for road salt, toilet paper, and some dairy products. A woman from Grimsby is facing a list of charges after a license plate alerted the OPP in Turkey Point. Her vehicle was pulled over just after midnight on Saturday on Highway 24 when she was asked to complete a roadside sobriety test. Police say Brandy Bakai was taken into custody for impaired driving, having open liquor available, not having a permit, nor insurance. Hamilton is reporting its first human case of West Nile virus this season. Public health has confirmed the local case, prompting the medical officer to move the West Nile virus risk from moderate to high. You're being reminded to protect yourself against mosquito bites and remove standing water from your property to prevent breeding. In sports, the Blue Jays will be aiming to win the rubber match of their three-game series with the Athletics today. Toronto snapped a two-game losing skid with a 4-2 win over the A's last night and are one game behind Cleveland for the third AL wildcard spot. The NFL's regular season kicks off tonight in Seattle, where the reigning Super Bowl champion Seahawks host the New England Patriots. And Sportsnet has announced its new flagship show, Saturday Night Hockey, is replacing Hockey Night in Canada. The show will debut October 3rd with Ron McLean. Weather is next.
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2: And windy in Grimsby today with a few showers and risk of a thunderstorm. A high of 25, humidex of 34. Showers tapering off overnight with a low of 19. Mainly sunny tomorrow with a high of 24, humidex near 30. Then cooling off Friday with more sunshine and a high of 22.

the greatest hits of all time. Ian Thomas, Painted Ladies and a Bottle of Wine. Mama, good afternoon. I'm Chad Yates. Coming up in a few minutes from now, I have a major concert announcement and also the answer to my tune teaser. Right now, the Who. I can

0: greatest hits of all time. Gino Vannelli here with Tad Yates. I just want to stop. Want to go to a great concert? Well, here's the big announcement. We welcome the Trans-Siberian Orchestra to Scotiabank Arena on Tuesday, December 29th. Trans-Siberian Orchestra, The Ghosts of Christmas Eve, The Best of TSO, and more. Two shows, 3 p.m. and 7:30 p.m. Tickets on sale Friday, September 18th at 10 a.m. Keep listening to find out how you can score tickets from us, Trans-Siberian Orchestra. And now, the answer to my tune teaser. I posted 5 classic hits on our Facebook page. Gave you a clue. When? Well, the answer is the top 5 hits, according to Billboard, from 55 years ago this week in 1971. And here they are. Number 1, Uncle Albert, Albert Admiral Halsey by Paul McCartney. Number 2, How Can You Mend a Broken Heart? The Bee Gees. 3, Smiling Faces Sometimes by The Undisputed Truth. 4, Spanish Harlem by Aretha Franklin. And number 5, Go Away Little Girl by Donny Osmond. So there you have it. The top 5 hits from 55 years ago this week in 1971. Watch for my next tune teaser on our Facebook page tomorrow morning. Next, there were breakups happening with members of Fleetwood Mac while they were writing and recording their iconic album, Rumors. One of the most obvious is their hit that I'll play next.
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11: The Lake, radar weather.
2: cloudy and windy in Grimsby today with a few showers and risk of a thunderstorm. A high of 25, humidex of 34. Showers tapering off overnight with a low of 19. Mainly sunny tomorrow with a high of 24, humidex near 30. Then cooling off Friday with more sunshine and a high of 22.

greatest hits of all time, Charity Brown. You beat me to the punch. It's not a race, is it? Speaking of that, I posted this on our Facebook page for you today. Name a song with a form of motion in the title. Yeah, name a song with a form of motion in the title. Looking forward to your answer on that. It's on our Facebook page right now. And right now, we're going back to the future. Huey Lewis and the News. Here with

0: the greatest hits of all time. Good afternoon. I'm Chad Yates with Jimmy Buffett and Margaritaville, a tropical place. Hey, we've got tropical weather right here. Hey, we got some hot prizes for you on Freebie Friday this week. Be listening for your chance to score some lake loot, including an 88.5 The Lake t-shirt, ball cap, and koozie. And the first person to score with Matt Walker on Friday morning also gets $100 in Lotto Max tickets. Freebie Friday, just 2 days away now. And tomorrow night is the last Font Hill Band Shell concert. That's a great facility. I went to the show last week. They had the ELO tribute band Strange Magic, who put on a great show. Tomorrow night, it's Mark LaLama performing, beginning at 7 o'clock, Font Hill Band Shell at Peace Park. Just ahead, something dancing, something rock, and something soft. And that's just in the next three classic hits I'll play right after this on 88.5 The Lake, playing the greatest hits of all time. And thank you for listening.
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12: 88.5 The Lake, windy with a few showers and risk of a thunderstorm today with a high of 25, humidex of 34. Showers will taper off overnight with a low of 19, leaving us with sunshine tomorrow. High of 24 with a humidex near 30. More sunshine on Friday, but a cooler high of 22.

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the greatest hits of all time, Jefferson Airplane, Somebody to Love, from the summer of 1967. Summer. Don't dream it's over. Here's Crowded House here with Tad Yates on your Wednesday afternoon. Rockin' Ray Michaels with you after 2:00.

0: of all time with Andy Kim, Rock Me Gently. That was number one this month, September 1974. Yeah, September. Second day back at school for the kids. Hope the first day back was a good one. Weather not as nice today as it was yesterday. Please always watch for the kids and the crossing guards and the school buses. Something you might want to consider in the afternoon, after around 3 o'clock when they get out, just move that time for your shopping and your errands to later. You know, even if it's a half hour later, much easier to get around, too. Good afternoon. I'm Ted Yates. Just announced last hour, we welcome the Trans-Siberian Orchestra to the Scotiabank Arena on Tuesday, December 29th. This is a great show. I saw it about 2 years ago. Trans-Siberian Orchestra, visually and musically, they are spectacular. And two shows, 3 p.m. and 7:30. Tickets go on sale Friday, September 18th at 10 a.m. However, keep listening to find out how you can score some tickets from us. Coming up, the Beach Boys from September of 66, 60 years ago, from the album Pet Sounds. Got a great one from them. Right after the Climax Blues Band, Get It Right, next.
1: Hey, it's Matt here from the Lake Morning Show. Tomorrow on the calendar, it's known as National TV Dinner Day. I can still remember having those Swanson TV dinners growing up. But tomorrow on the show, if you don't have Swanson's anymore, what's your favorite food to just eat in front of the TV? Bowl of chips, maybe a homemade soup, grilled cheese, something comfortable? Let me know tomorrow morning here on 88.5 The Lake.
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10: And windy in Grimsby today with a few showers and risk of a thunderstorm. A high of 25, humidex of 34. Showers tapering off overnight with a low of 19. Mainly sunny tomorrow with a high of 24, humidex near 30. Then cooling off Friday with more sunshine and a high of 22.

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the greatest hits of all time. Good afternoon, I'm Ted Yates with Paul Simon's Picture Perfect song from the summer of 73, Kodachrome. Although high school teachers don't want to hear the first line of this song.

0: The greatest hits of all time. Good afternoon. It's a Fifth Dimension with a number one hit of the entire year, 1969, from the rock musical Hair, Aquarius, and Let the Sunshine In. I'm going to let Rockin' Ray Michaels in here. He'll be with you right after 2 o'clock in a few minutes from now to take you through your Wednesday afternoon. Lots of fun stuff. And then tonight at 6, Gary Chittum will brighten up your night. I'm Chad Yates, and I'll talk to you tomorrow morning after Matt Walker starts your Thursday. And please give me your answer to my posting on our Facebook page today. Name a song with a form of motion in the title. It's on our Facebook page right now. Looking forward to your answer. In the meantime, have a great day on the lake with us. 88.5 The Lake, playing the greatest hits of all time.
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16: With a few showers and risk of a thunderstorm today with a high of 25, humidex of 34. Showers will taper off overnight with a low of 19, leaving us with sunshine tomorrow. High of 24 with a humidex near 30. More sunshine on Friday, but a cooler high of 22.

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13: And a good afternoon. Yes, it's hump day already, National Teddy Bear Day today. Oh, yes. Stephen, all good on your end there, my brother?
14: Yes, sir.
13: Glad to hear that. 208 now with McFadden and Whitehead. It ain't no stopping us now, that's for sure, because it's the Road Show. Get ready. Spin of the day coming up and so much more on your National Teddy Bear Day.

0: And a good afternoon. Happy Hump Day, National Teddy Bear Day today. So I asked you this on the Facebook page on my posting for National Teddy Bear Day today. Do you still have a childhood teddy bear that you have kept as a memoir, you know, from your childhood? Let me know on the Facebook page. Some people do, you know, keep those things. I didn't have just my pillow. But that's not the same pillow anymore. However, if you have one or a stuffy of some sort, let me know on the Facebook page. Stephen, all good on your end, brother?
1: Yes, sir.
0: All right, you ready to go?
1: I'm ready, sir.
0: Let's roll it. It's time for the spin of the day.
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0: First time for you, first time for me. Here it is. Listen carefully. Okay, I think I'm going to have to hear that one again. I will have to hear that one again. That's a tough one today. But we'll find out 10 to 5. All right, we'll read all your answers. So if you think you know what that was, get your answer on the Facebook page now. And good luck.
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0: Rock and Ray's radar weather. Could get a shower now and then, here or there kind of thing, but not too much. High today of 24, humidex 33. We're a little past that right now. Showers, if we do get them, should end this evening, remaining partly cloudy. There is risk of a thunderstorm, down to 18 degrees. Tomorrow, sun cloud. High of 24, humidex 28. And Friday, as they take you back into the weekend, sunshine and 23 degrees. Right now, 25 degrees in Caledonia, 25 in Hamilton. Grimsby, 27 degrees with Tom Petty.

0: on the spin of the day. It's 2:35 on this hump day afternoon. National Teddy Bear Day today. You know, I don't have a teddy bear, but maybe you have one from your childhood, you know, that you kept and, you know, as a memoir. And, well, maybe some people still sleep with their teddy bear. I don't know. I'm just saying. Stephen, you know what I'm saying, Steve? You know what I'm saying?
1: Yes, sir.
0: Exactly. All right. Okay. Here's the spin of the day. Listen up. If you do have a teddy bear, let me know on the Facebook page. Go there and post your answer. In the meantime, here is another spin. Listen up. There it is. Tough one today. Tough one today. Besides, Stephen, you always, you know, you make it easy sometimes.
1: Yes, sir.
0: But sometimes you make it tough.
1: Yes, sir.
0: And sometimes you just don't answer me when I speak to you.
1: Yes, sir.
0: And that's because why? Stephen, I'm talking to you. Stephen.

0: greatest hits of all time with the Arithmetics and Sweet Dreams with Rockin' Ray. So speaking of Sweet Dreams, that brings into National Teddy Bear Day today. If you have a teddy bear, maybe from your childhood, and you've kept it as a kind of souvenir memoir kind of thing, you know, maybe it was something that you had every day, you know, when you went to bed, or just something that you hung on to all the time. Let us know on the Facebook page. If you have a picture of it, let me know. You can post your picture up there as well of your teddy bear or stuffed or stuffy, if I may, and put it up on the Facebook page. Very cool. All right. It is 2:47 now. Time for another spin. You good?
1: Yes, sir.
0: All right. So we're going to roll it right now. Listen carefully. It's a bit of a tough one today. I'm getting the inkling on this one. So listen carefully. Here it is. Thank you very much, Stephen. Thank you very much. All right. If you think you know what it is, get your answer on the Facebook page. Coming up in about 2 hours, we're going to read all your answers, and then hopefully you, if you get it correct, will take home the bragging rights. All right. So good luck.
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2: Rock and Rage Radar weather. We got a few showers this evening. They should come to an end, remaining partly cloudy. We have a risk of a thunderstorm as well. Down to 18 degrees tomorrow, Thursday, sun cloud high of 24, humidex 28. Friday, as I take you back into your weekend, sunshine 23. Right now, it's 27 degrees in Beamsville, 27 in Grimsby, 25 degrees in Dunville with David Bowie.

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1: The Lake.

afternoon. Happy National Teddy Bear Day today. If you got a teddy bear or maybe a stuffy you had as a kid and you've hung on to it all these years, you know, growing up and, you know, you still have it as a souvenir, memoir kind of thing, let us know on the Facebook page. If you haven't, you want to take a picture, you can post that as well. All right. Okay, it is 3:13 with Rockin' Ray. Time for another spin of the day. Stephen, if you want to roll it, please take it away. I got this one. I know it. I say that every day. All right, 10 to 5, we'll find out. We're going to read all your guesses. Get your answer on the Facebook page now. Good luck. 10 to 5. All right, if you get it correct, you take home the bragging rights. Coming up soon, it is Rock and Ray's Impossible Question of the Day, brought to you by our friends at G's Hairstyling, Gifts, and More. They're celebrating their 12th anniversary coming October, and I'll be live on location there.

0: producers of all time on the road show with Rockin' Ray. Good afternoon, 319. Now, yes, it is Hump Day afternoon, National Teddy Bear Day today as well, okay? Royal salute to our fans on the Star Cam. Those of you listening anywhere around the world, thank you so much. And speaking around the world, our all-star guest today, her name is Olympia, and she's in Italy, and she's a former Hamiltonian. She has followed me for years and years and years. So just saying good afternoon, or good, I should say good morning now. Well, it's just about, because I think it's, what, 5 or 6 hours difference from here to there. So Olympia, our all-star guest today. All right, it is time for the impossible question brought to you by our friends at G's Hairstyle and Gifts and More. They're at 25 Cayuga Street North in beautiful downtown Cayuga. I will be live to air there on Saturday, October the 3rd, I believe it is. Yes, I believe it's October 3rd for their 12th anniversary. It's going to be great. Don't miss it. Roll it.
1: And now. It's time for Tabloid Trash.
0: Today's question, please do not Google or search the answer. It goes like this. Listen very carefully. According to a scientific study, this is the most universally liked scent. And I ask you, what is it? And I say happy birthday to Kevin from G's Hairstyling, because Kevin is celebrating a birthday today. So happy birthday, Kevin. All right. Enjoy your day, my friend. Glenda, give him the afternoon off with pay. All right, half pay. Just saying. All right. So there's your question. Give us your answer. Call the Star Lines now, 1-866-929-2556, or you can post on the Facebook page. Good luck.
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0: Rockin' Ray's radar weather. We've got a few showers ending this evening, then remaining partly cloudy. We got a risk of a thunderstorm down to 18 degrees tomorrow. Sun, cloud, and a high of 24, humidex 28. Friday, as I take you back into your weekend, sunshine and 23 degrees. Currently 25 degrees in Hamilton, 25 in Cayuga, 27 degrees in Grimsby. 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According to a scientific study, this is the most universally liked scent. What is it? Please do not Google the answer, just off the top of your head, and good luck. You can call the Star Lines 1-866-929-2556 or post your answer on the Facebook page.

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All right, good afternoon. It is 3:40 now with Rock and Ray. Coming up soon, we're going to be reading all your answers for the impossible question brought to you by our friends at G's Hairstyling, Gifts and More, 25 Cayuga Street North in beautiful downtown Cayuga, a beautiful town. You got to check them out. All right, and tell them Rock and Ray sent you. Now, the impossible question goes like this. Today, according to a scientific study, this is the most universally liked scent. What is it? Call the Star Lines now, 1-866-929-2556, or get your answer on the Facebook page, and we'll be reading them on the air real soon, so get it to us.

0: Cause I gotta have faith. Ooh, I gotta have faith.
1: Because I gotta have faith. I gotta have faith. 88.5 The Lake.

0: Rojo, Rock and Ray Michaels, and Neil Young, old man on this hump day afternoon, National Teddy Bear Day today. And it's time now to bring your answers to the airwaves and find out what you had to say for the impossible question.
1: And now. It's time for Tabloid Trash.
0: All right, today's impossible question brought to you by G's Hair Styling Gifts and More went like this. According to a scientific study,

0: this is the most universally liked scent. And I asked you, what is it? What do you think that could be? We're going to head over to the Facebook page right now and find out what you had to say. Let me just switch pages here. Here we go. Mary Ellen says, I'm guessing cinnamon. Susan says, Susan says, coffee. Helen said, lavender. Crystal says, cinnamon. Lynn says, vanilla. Chuck said, vanilla. Gord says, fresh cut grass. I love that smell. It really is good. Nice, beautiful scent. Tracy said, pine. Bob said, lavender. Deborah says, vanilla. Graham said, baked bread. Freshly baked bread. Oh, yeah. That's a great scent. Brian said, apple pie. Oh. Francis says, coffee. All right. Lisa, her answer, turkey being cooked. Steve said, vanilla. Marie says, vanilla. Sue says, vanilla. Heather said, vanilla. And Annette says, cedar. Now, we're going to go to the star calls this afternoon. We got a couple on there. You ready? I'm good, Stephen. Roll it when you are.
1: Hi, Rock and Ray. It's Gila from Hamilton. And I think the answer could be musk, because it's in a lot of scents and perfumes.
2: Lynn from Cambridge. I'm going to guess fresh pine.
0: Okay. Thank you, everyone, for your answers this afternoon. Let's find out what the actual answer is. All right. According to a scientific study, this is the most universally liked scent. What is it? Lime. The answer today is lime. Thank you, everyone, for your answers. We'll do it again tomorrow. 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
0: Rock and Ray's radar weather. Showers ending this evening, remaining partly cloudy, down to 18 degrees. Tomorrow we've got sun and cloud, high of 24, Humidex 28. Right now, Dunnville 25, 27 in Beamsville, Grimsby 27 degrees.

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2: 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It is 4 o'clock. I'm Holly Lynn. This is 88.5 The Lake News. Making news this hour, Donald Trump is escalating his trade war with Ottawa by banning some Canadian products. He's signed 5 new orders to cut off imports of alcohol, motorcycles, and some dairy from Canada. But strangely, he's also removing American tariffs on certain dairy products, road salt, and toilet paper. Trump's trade representative is once again blaming Canada for discriminating against U.S. products. Now, some experts are downplaying the impact of Trump's new measures. One economist says Washington's ban covers less than 1% of Canada's exports. He says that probably won't do much to either country's economy. But the ongoing trade war will probably lead to some changes at your favorite stores. Experts think you'll eventually notice price bumps after stores clear out of pre-tariff stock. On the other hand, stores could absorb some of the cost or negotiate a deal along the supply chain. So even if a product is hit with a 50% tariff, the price won't automatically rise by the same amount. Across the country, rent prices are down again. The national average price dropped 4.8% last month compared to the same time last year. It's now hovering just above $2,000 per month. Average prices have now fallen for 23 straight months and are 7% lower than they were in 2024. The global cost of oil is surging above $100 US per barrel. Gas typically falls after summer ends, but this year could be an exception. For now, Enpro is not predicting an overnight shock in the GTHA. They think the cost of gas will only rise 1 cent at midnight. And you may see a man walking along the side of the North Service Road between Beamsville and St. Catharines today. Patrick Chason is a father of three who is raising money for the Center for Addiction and Mental Health.
3: The walk to get better, it started in one of the darkest chapters of my life. 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
2: 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The Jays wrap up their series in Sacramento this afternoon. The NFL regular season kicks off tonight in Seattle. It's a rematch of the Super Bowl back in February. The reigning Super Bowl champs host the New England Patriots. And the U.S. Open continues. Gabriela Dabrowski hits the court today for the women's doubles semifinals. Weather is next.
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5: Rock and Ray's radar weather forecast. Showers should come to an end this evening, remaining partly cloudy. There is a risk of a thunderstorm. That's right, down to 18 degrees overnight. Tomorrow, sun, cloud, high of 24, humidex feel like 28. Then into Friday as I take you back into the weekend after this short work week. Sunshine and a high of 23 degrees. Currently, we are sitting at 25 degrees in Grimsby, 24 in Caledonia, 24 in Hamilton.
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13: Okay, a little miss and match there, Stephen. That's all right. No problem, sir. Right? Got to blame somebody, right?
14: Early morning yesterday.
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0: Greatest hits of all time on the Road Show with Rock and Ray on this Wednesday afternoon. We're going to bring you another spin of the day now. It is 4:20. Stephen, if you're ready to roll it, I'd appreciate if you...
1: Yes, sir.
0: Okay, good. All right, so let's roll it. Here's your spin. Listen very carefully. I think I got this one today, but here it is. There it is. All right, get your answer on the Facebook page right now. 10 to 4 in about a half hour. We're going to read all your answers, and good luck. If you get it correct, you get the bragging rights. All right, so get your answer on the Facebook page now.
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0: Rock and Ray's radar weather. We got a few showers ending this evening, then remaining partly cloudy. Risk of a thunderstorm. We'll dip down to 18 degrees for the low tomorrow. Sun cloud, high of 24, humidex 28. Then into Friday as I take you back into your weekend. Sunshine and 23 degrees. Currently 24 degrees in Cayuga, Grimsby 26, St. Catharines 27 degrees with Stevie Wonder.

0: day.
1: And a good afternoon, 4:29 on this National Teddy Bear Day today. All right, so we're going to bring you another spin of the day. This is the second last one. Don't waste any time. Get your answer on the Facebook page, and we wish you all the bragging rights. All right, Stevie, want to roll it, bro? Take it away.
0: The Rockin' Ray Mike.
1: No, the spin. Oh, yeah. Thank you very much. There it is. I know this one. I got it already written down on my music logger. I know what it is. If you think you know what it is, post your answer. Good luck. 10 to 5, Beatles. Something.

0: day.
1: Thank you very much. All right, it is 4:38. It's the final one, your final spin sample of the day. We are almost there. Have you got your answer on the Facebook page yet? If you have not, I strongly urge you to get it up there now, because if you get it up too late, we don't sometimes get them all, because they trickle through later as we start going to air with it. So if you can get your answer up there right now, we'd really appreciate that. I know Stephen would. Right, Stevie?
2: Yes, sir.
1: Of course. All right. Makes it easy on you, right? Yeah. Okay. All right. So if you can get your answer up there, we appreciate it. Here it is. Final spin of the day. Listen to your quick hit sample. Here it is. All right. I know it. I got this one. I got it down pat. I know this one for sure, and I'll be telling you at 10 to 5. Well, my answer is, good luck, everyone. Hope you all get the bragging rights. Elton John.

0: greatest hits of all time, Trooper and the Boys in the Bright White Sports Car. How you doing? Hump Day Afternoon, National Teddy Bear Day with Rockin' Ray. Coming up next, you know what we're doing. We are going to read all your answers, and hopefully you have the correct spin today. Because if you do, you're taking home the bragging rights. Wishing you all the best of luck.
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0: Rockin' Ray's radar weather forecast. Showers should come to an end this evening, remaining partly cloudy. Risk of a thunderstorm early this evening, down to 18 degrees. Tomorrow, we have sun, we have some cloud. High of 24, humidex will feel like 28. Then into Friday, as I take you back into your weekend, sunshine, 23 degrees. Right now, it is 25 in West Lincoln, 24 in Dunnville. Grimsby, 25 degrees. It's 4:52, and it's that time of the day. Rock and Rage Worldwide Spin of the Day. So we're going to read your answers here, wishing you all the bragging rights, everyone. So good luck. Mary Lynn says, Superstition, Stevie Wonder, Justin, my good buddy in Beamsville, A Whiter Shade of Pale by Procol Harum. Charlie says, Can't Take My Eyes Off of You, Frankie Valli. Nat says, As the Years Go By, Mash McCann. Arnie, Can't Take My Eyes Off of You, Frankie Valli. Roger says, As the Years Go By, Mash McCann. Sonia says, As the Years Go By, Mash McCann. Lynn says, Pictures of Matchstick Men by Status Quo. Great. Anthony said, To Know You Is to Love You, Bobby Vinton. Heather, Can't Take My Eyes Off of You, Frankie Valli. Jamie says, Sincerely, the McGuire Sisters. And Matthew says, Lonesome Mary by Chilliwack. All right, Stephen, if you are all ready to go.
14: I'm ready, sir.
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0: My prediction is blood, sweat, and tears, and go down gambling. Stephen, hit it. Donna Summer. Wow. All right. Last dance. Today's Worldwide Spin of the Day. Thank you, everyone, for your guesses. Nice try, everyone. Good effort. We'll do it again tomorrow just after 2 p.m. Thank you.

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2: Good afternoon. It is 5 o'clock. I'm Holly Lynn. This is 88.5 The Lake News. Making news this hour, Washington is taking more jabs at Ottawa and banning a handful of our products. In his latest executive orders, Donald Trump is blocking all imports of Canadian motorcycles and alcohol. He's also shutting the door on certain dairy products, but not all of them. Some will actually be exempt from U.S. tariffs, along with road salt and toilet paper. But these new measures might be less biting than they sound. One expert says the products Washington is banning make up less than 1% of Canada's exports. He doesn't think Trump's order will have much of an impact on either country's economy. On the flip side, Canada's counter-tariffs could lead to price hikes in the coming weeks. If you haven't noticed any changes yet, retail experts say that's not a surprise. Stores still have to sell off their existing pre-tariff inventory, and that could take a while. You might also be left with fewer choices as stores swap U.S. products for alternatives from other countries. The cost of rent is slumping to its lowest level in years. Across Canada, average prices fell 4.8% last month compared to a year earlier. That made it the cheapest August for renters since 2022. A typical one-bedroom apartment is now going for just under $1,800 a month. It might take you a little longer to bust out your fall jackets and sweaters. The Weather Network is calling for above-average temps and a drier fall for most parts of the country. However, meteorologists say an unprecedented El Niño could introduce some surprises and uncertainty into the forecast. And a father of three is raising money and awareness for mental health. Patrick Chasen is walking 400 kilometers from Bowmanville to Niagara Falls for his third annual Walk to Get Better.
3: I've been waking up around 7 a.m. and I've been sleeping outside, so I kind of just carry my sleeping bag and end up in a bush somewhere around Chuck's Roadhouse where we finish. And I wake up and then I had a schedule. It's usually about two or three towns and cities a day.
2: Patrick walked from Beamsville to St. Catharines today. 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The Jays wrapping up their series in Sacramento this afternoon. The NFL regular season kicks off tonight in Seattle. It's a rematch of the Super Bowl as the reigning Super Bowl champs, the Seattle Seahawks, host the New England Patriots. And the U.S. Open continues. Gabriela Dabrowski on the court today for women's doubles semifinals. Weather is next.
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5: Rock and Rage radar weather. We got a few showers. Should come to an end this evening. Remaining partly cloudy. Risk of a thunderstorm as well. Down to 18 degrees tomorrow. We have sun and cloud. High of 24. Humidex will feel like 28. Friday already just around the corner. We've got sunshine. High of 24 degrees. Currently it is 24 in Hamilton, 25 in Grimsby. And Caledonia sits at 23 degrees on the Hump Day Roadshow.
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5: Oh, no, no, Steven, no, not you, okay, just stay where you are.
18: Yes, sir.
5: Hold on, we got to wait till 6 o'clock, all right?
18: Yes, sir.
5: Okay, then we can talk about that.
18: Yes, sir.
5: Maybe a little overtime tonight?
18: No, sir.
5: I think so. The rate, you know, roadshow rates are excellent, you know? sure?
10: Yes, sir.
5: That means no?
10: No, sir.
5: Fine. David Bowie on the drive home.

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1: The greatest hits of all time. On the road, Jonas, 513. Oh, here's Mary Wells. My guy, to our friends to the east, it would be pronounced my gee.

0: greatest hits of all time in the Roadshow, Rockin' Ray Michaels. 519 on this September 9th, pardon me, September 8th afternoon. Rockin' Ray. Yep. It's the 9th, Stephen. It's the 9th, not the 8th. Making me look dumb here. Dumber than what I am. No, it is the 9th. September 9th. You know what? Fall is just around the corner, believe it or not. And coming up soon, the Rockin' Ray Michaels Roadshow will be live to air from Downey's Farm on Heartlake Road, just north of Mayfield Road in Caledon. And that is coming up on Saturday, September 19th, for the kickoff of Pumpkin Fest. So I'm telling you early now, because get that date written down. It is a fantabulous day. Thousands of people show up. It's an excellent, excellent experience and fun for the whole family. That is Saturday, September 19th. All right, Downey's Farm, Pumpkin Fest, with the Rockin' Ray Michaels Roadshow, live to air, 10 a.m. to 4 p.m. It's going to be a real blast, all right? Okay, now, coming up at 5:30, must be true if you heard it on the radio. Scotty B with not headline news on the way. We're going to hear about Stevie Wonder. He's in the news now. And we're going to hear about a shop that just made pizza. Well, there's a little more to it than that. But it's all coming your way, 5:30. 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
1: 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Tomorrow on the calendar, it's known as National TV Dinner Day. I can still remember having those Swanson TV dinners growing up. But tomorrow on the show, if you don't have Swanson's anymore, what's your favorite food to just eat in front of the TV? Bowl of chips, maybe a homemade soup, grilled cheese, something comfortable? Let me know tomorrow morning here on 88.5 The Lake.
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0: Rockin' Ray's radar weather forecast. We got showers coming to an end this evening. Remaining cloudy. There's risk of a thunderstorm as well, down to 18 degrees. Tomorrow, we can expect some sun and cloud, high of 24. Humidex will feel like 28. Friday, as I take you back into your weekend, sunshine 23. Currently, it is 23 in Caledonia. Grimsby is 25. Hamilton, 24 degrees with the Leo Sayers.

0: I'm all part of another summer of peace, love, and music on the Worldwide Rock and Ray Michaels Roadshow. Keith Hampshire. Yes, it is 5:31, and it's time for that fun, entertaining feature we call...
1: It must be true, because I heard it on the radio. It must be true, it must be true.
0: Over to Scotty B now. Take it away.
2: This is not headline news. It's National When Pigs Fly Day. It's a day that celebrates what you say after the phrase, the Browns will make the playoffs. The NFL season begins tonight on NBC, so enjoy a beer and the wine of Chris Collinsworth's voice. The August jobs report came in stronger than expected. There was a surge in people getting hired to train AI to replace humans. And according to an English professor and mental health expert, a few minutes of actual reading per day can boost health, wealth, and longevity. Then again, not being able to read the news does wonders for your happiness. This is not headline news on the Rock and Ray Michaels Roadshow.
0: All right, Scotty, thank you. All right, so Stevie Wonder's in the news. Now, apparently Stevie Wonder will tour to celebrate the 50th anniversary of Songs in the Key of Life.

0: Stevie Wonder touring to celebrate the 50th anniversary of songs in the key of life. Finally, this afternoon, there's a shop, and I talked about this earlier. I teased it up. A shop just made pizza. Yes, they made a pizza out of ice cream.
1: Connecticut iconic New Haven plain slice.
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1: We'll even leave some cocoa char on your fingers.
0: Wow. 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I'm not sure. And that's what we call...

0: greatest hits of all time, The Roadshow, Rockin' Ray Michaels on this Wednesday afternoon, National Teddy Bear Day today. It is 5:45 now, right on the money, honey. Thank you, Stephen, for that.
1: Yes, sir.
0: All right, and time to bring you celebrity birthday shout-outs.
2: There's no business like show business, the slimiest business we know.
0: Happy birthday going out to Michael Bublé, 51 today. Henry Thomas, a.k.a. Elliot from E.T. is 55. Modern Family's Eric Stone Street is 55. Adam Sandler, 60 years young. Hugh Grant is 66. The Eurythmics star Dave Stewart, 74 today. And Tom Wopat from Dukes of Hazzard, 75. Now it's time for the big ones. And if you are looking for some great entertainment for your concert or party or whatever, wedding, we do it all. Birthday parties, whatever. We do it all. Rock and Ray's Retro Rockers. Get a hold of Rockin' Ray. Boys, take it away. Local celebrities today. My very own drummer of the Retro Rockers, Chris Bender, celebrating today. Happy birthday, bro. Great job on Saturday, by the way, too. Chinzia DeFranco, all the best to you, Chinzia. Saw Chinzia back in July. Big wishes coming to you from your family, friends, Deborah, everybody. Cindy Ryder, Drew McIntyre. Hey, buddy, all the best. Kevin from G's Hair Styling, Michael Fuller, Jamie Sapecki, Linda McDermott, Ray Bandura, Mary Batista, Robert Fulton, a good old radio colleague friend of mine, Mary Buchanan, Barber Quick, and Dusty Fraser, all celebrating birthdays. Wow, a full slate tonight. So if you've got a birthday or you know someone celebrating and you want Rock and Ray to announce it, all you do, go to the website, email me the information, and we'll include you or that person in celebrity birthday shoutouts.
3: 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I'm Tyler Park. 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
0: Rock and Rage Radar weather, showers coming to an end this evening. We have a risk of a thunderstorm and a low down to 18 overnight. Tomorrow, sun, cloud 24, humidex 28. Friday, going back into the weekend, sunny and 23. Right now, it's 25 in Beanfield. Dunnville down to 23 now. Grimsby, 25 degrees. It is 5:51. That is it for me. I'm out of fun. I got to run. Have yourself a super fine divine hump night. And we'll catch you again tomorrow afternoon, just after Ted Yates at 2 p.m. Stand by for the news coming away next with Holly. And do have a great hump night. All right, Stephen, if you gave me a hand here, please.
10: Yes, sir.
0: Thank you very much. Have you go, girl, into the saddle. Oof. Man, just getting heavy. All right, you guys have a great night. All right, and thank you so much for always joining us and keeping us company every afternoon. I'm Rockin' Ray Michaels, and you are number one to me. See you again. Bye-bye.
11: I'm done. So done.
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14: What?
12: It's over. It is over.
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15: 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I just can't stand these long goodbyes.
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2: Good evening. It is 6 o'clock. I'm Holly Lynn. This is 88.5 The Lake News. Making news this hour, Donald Trump is escalating his trade war with Ottawa by banning some Canadian products. He signed 5 new orders to cut off imports of alcohol, motorcycles, and some dairy from Canada. But strangely, he's also removing American tariffs on certain dairy products, road salt, and toilet paper. Trump's trade representative is once again blaming Canada for discriminating against U.S. products. Some experts are downplaying the impact of Trump's new measures. One economist says Washington's ban covers less than 1% of Canada's exports. He says that probably won't do much to either country's economy. Now, Buffalo's got our backs. The Buffalo Bills say both O Canada and the Star Spangled Banner will be performed before its home opener against the Lions. Canadian band Bare Naked Ladies will perform O Canada. The move comes as Canada-U.S. relations have deteriorated amid an escalating trade war and Donald Trump's repeated threats to Canadian sovereignty. But this ongoing trade war will probably lead to some changes at your favorite stores. Experts think you'll eventually notice price bumps after stores clear out of pre-tariff stock. On the other hand, stores could absorb some of the cost or negotiate a deal along the supply chain. So even if a product is hit with a 50% tariff, the price won't automatically rise by the same amount. Across the country, rent prices are down again. The national average price dropped 4.8% last month compared to the same time last year. It's now hovering just above $2,000 a month. Average prices have now fallen for 23 straight months and are 7% lower than they were in 2024. And you may see a man walking along the side of the North Service Road between Beamsville and St. Catharines today. Patrick Chason is a father of three who is raising money for the Center for Addiction and Mental Health.
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2: 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The Blue Jays lost this afternoon in Sacramento 2-0 to the A's. The Jays host Baltimore for a series starting Friday. The NFL's regular season kicks off tonight in Seattle as the reigning Super Bowl champs host the New England Patriots. In MLS action, TFC hosts Nashville SC, and the U.S. Open continues. Gabriela Dabrowski is on the court tonight for the women's doubles semifinals. Weather is next.
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5: We've got cloudy skies at risk of a thunderstorm early this evening, down to 18 degrees tomorrow. Sun and cloud, high 24, humidex 28. Friday, sunshine and 23. I'm Rockin' Ray Michaels. Have a great hump night. Stand by. Gary's next. I'll talk to you tomorrow at 2 p.m. with my spin of the day.

playing the greatest hits of all time. It is 88.5, the Lake Massachusetts. They are the Bee Gees. Hey, good evening. I'm Gary Chittum, and coming up shortly, we'll have a look at my question of the day. And then later on tonight, I'll tell you about some stuff I've seen recently on Facebook. Did you hear this? And our silly stats. Right now, it's good times. It's Chic on 88.5, the Lake.

0: Playing the greatest hits of all time, 88.5 The Lake, playing a Rhapsody. That is Burton Cummings. I'm Gary Chittum. And, yeah, we're going to play with a VCR tonight. Here's the question up on our 88.5 The Lake Facebook page. Do you remember the first time you ever used a VCR to record a TV show? And, well, what was the show? Or maybe shows, yeah. And maybe you were doing shift work and you couldn't watch it. Maybe the show was on way too late, like Johnny Carson, you want to tape that. Or, you know, it was a daytime soap opera and you weren't home. So you let me know on our 88.5 The Lake Facebook page, do you remember the first time you ever used a VCR to record a TV show, and what was the show? 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We will get spiritual after this.
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That is Red Rider and White Hot, 88.5, the Lake Greatest Hits of all time. 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

0: 88.5, the Lake, playing the greatest hits of all time. 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Up in a moment, Janis Joplin.
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Thank you.

I give it up. That's Marvin Gaye, 88.5 The Lake, playing the greatest hits of all time. We'll have a look at a few things I've seen recently on Facebook. We'll do that shortly. But right now, we're in the Yellow Submarine. It's the Beatles on 88.5 The Lake. In the town.

Yeah.

0: Imaginary Lover, Atlanta Rhythm Section, 88.5, the late greatest hits of all time. I'm Gary Chittum with a few things I have seen recently on Facebook. You know, someone posted this the other day. They said, these can't be the same knees that I used to jump out of swings and land on the ground with. Yeah, and I know what you're saying. I watched somebody the other day. I was at a baseball game, and we were in the stands, and a kid kind of jumped out of the stands, no more than 2 feet or so. But as the kid jumped, I go, oh, my knees hurt just by watching it. Also from Facebook, I knew school wasn't for me when I cheated on a test and still failed. And finally tonight from Facebook, I just heard that 5 inches of fat can stop a bullet. I'm not overweight. I'm bulletproof. Steve Miller in a sec.
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Playing the greatest hits of all time. It is 88.5 The Lake. I'm Gary Chittum. And you know what? 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It's Boogie Wonderland. It's Earth, Wind, and Fire. And the emotions.

0: 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And we can experience Taste for Hospice Niagara. 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